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Good morning. This is Akashvani Kohima, the morning news read by Kahir Chisati. Nagaland Chief Minister Nipuryo said the horrific and inhuman killing of six innocent Nagas in Manipur has come as a profound shock to all of us. In a statement, Mr. Ryo said this barbaric and reprehensible act represents a complete disregard for the sanctity of human life and the most fundamental principles of humanity, which deserves the strongest possible condemnation from every right-thinking individual and every section of society. He added that this tragedy is even more painful and disturbing as the fact that it occurred after the Naga people had peacefully and unconditionally facilitated the safe release of all 14 hostages who were in their custody. Mr. Ryo said, despite tremendous pressure and an extremely volatile situation, the Naga people under the leadership of the United Naga Council and other apex Naga organizations chose the path of restraint, compassion and peace, but tragically and heartbreakingly, they have instead been brutally murdered. He therefore appealed to the government of India and the government of Manipur to take all necessary and urgent measures to ensure that justice is delivered and those responsible must be identified, apprehended and prosecuted under the fullest extent of the law. Mr. Ryo also conveyed his deepest condolences to the bereaved families and loved ones of the deceased and shared in their

grief and pain and stands in solidarity with the entire Naga family during this dark and sorrowful hour. National Democratic Alliance, NDA, yesterday adopted a resolution lauding Prime Minister Narendra Modi on achieving the feat of becoming India's longest-serving elected Prime Minister. During the conclave of NDA at Bharat Mandapam in New Delhi, a special political resolution was moved praising Mr. Modi's leadership. The meeting is being held to celebrate NDA government completing 12 years and Prime Minister Narendra Modi becoming the longest continuously serving elected PM of India. Addressing the NDA conclave, Prime Minister Narendra Modi said NDA's journey has been defined by a shared resolve to further national interest and regional aspirations, which has strengthened the democracy, deepened cooperative federalism, and accelerated development. Meanwhile, Nagaland Chief Minister Nipuryo, in his post-X, said he was honoured to have attended the conclave of NDA leaders held in the honour of Prime Minister Narendra Modi on becoming India's longest-serving continuously elected as PM of India. Mr. Rio congratulated and wished for his continued leadership and service to the nation. Prime Minister Narendra Modi yesterday said the aspirations of 140 crore citizens of the country will definitely be fulfilled. He said that the National Democratic Alliance, NDA, has always strengthened the nation's trust. Mr. Modi was addressing the NDA conclave at Bharat Mandapam in New Delhi. He said that the people of the country entrusted the NDA government with their trust after the betrayal of the Congress. He said the rising sun of hope in 2014 has today transformed into a ray of renewed confidence with lifting of more than 25 crore people out of poverty during this 12 years of the NDA government reflects its policies are correct and its direction is right. He said every citizen of the country is filled with the dream of a Viksit Bharat, and this dream is no longer limited to any single individual, government or political party. Mr. Modi emphasized that it has become the dream and the resolve of every single person in the country, and everyone must dedicate every moment to the fulfillment of this dream. And the monthly meeting of the Bhandari Subdivisional Planning and Development Board was held yesterday. The meeting felicitated and congratulated MLA and Chairman SDPDB Bhandari Achumbemo Kikon for his appointment as advisor to the Chief Minister, SCERT and Food Processing Nagaland. ADC Bhandari Longasan Lotha, who chaired the meeting in his opening remark, lauded the advisor for his active role in representing the people. Speaking at the meeting, advisor Achumbemo emphasized on the Nagaland Foothill Road and said that he has carried out inspection visits and expressed satisfaction for the completed portions of the road and further reiterated that the remaining works should be executed for timely completion by adhering to the prescribed specifications and quality work. The House deliberated on the performance of the government schools with special reference to Class 10 and Class 12 results 2026. In this regard, Mr. Achumbemo advised the schools that had performed poorly and cautioned them not to compromise with responsibilities as teachers are responsible to guide the students. With that, we come to the end of the morning news. Stay tuned as we will be back with the evening English news at 7:20. Have a nice day. We'll be right back.

Good morning, dear listeners. As the sun rises over our beautiful hills and a brand new day unfolds, what better way to begin this morning with music that speaks directly to the

Pod. Today we are taking a soulful journey together through some of the most timeless songs ever recorded. So songs that are filled with love, passion, hope and memories that never fade. So whether you are enjoying a cup of tea, heading to work or simply taking in the morning breeze, stay tuned and let this soulful classic set the perfect tone for your day. Listeners, welcome to Morning Soul Music Special right here on Akashvani Mokokchong. So let's begin with a song that has warmed hearts across generations and remains one of the greatest love songs ever written. Here is the song Let's Stay Together by Elle Green.

Well, that was A.L. Green with the song Let's Stay Together, a timeless celebration of love, devotion, and staying together through life's journey. Now here is a soulful ballad whose simplicity and sincerity have touched listeners across the world for decades. The song is titled And No Sunshine by the singer Phil Withers.

Well, a beautiful classic from Bill Withers that was In No Sunshine, a song that perfectly captures the feeling of missing someone special. Now, listeners, we slow things down with a song that paints a picture of peaceful reflection and life's simple moments. So here is Sitting on the Dock of the Bay by the singer Otis Redding.

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Now, listeners, let's the next song that became a powerful anthem of confidence, dignity and self-respect, performed by the legendary Queen of Soul, Aretha Franklin.

Well, that was Aretha Franklin with the song Respect, a song whose message remains just as relevant and empowering today. Now, listeners, let's step into the golden era of classic pop and soul with a song whose opening beat is instantly recognizable and guaranteed to bring a smile on your face. So here is the song Be My Baby by the Ronettes.

Well, listeners, that was Be My Baby by the Ronettes, a timeless favorite that continues to captivate music lovers around the world. Our next selection is a heartfelt and soul classic about understanding, trust, and truly knowing the person you love. So here is the song, If You Don't Know Me By Now, by the singer Harold Melvin and the Blue Notes.

Well, that was If You Don't Know Me by Now by Harold Melvin and the Blue Notes, a truly motivating song, a song whose emotional touch has made it a lasting favorite among soul music fans. And now, as the time comes to an end for our Western Music Radio program, let me play the last song for this morning's soul music special, and the song that's gonna wrap up

this morning is titled When a Man Loves a Woman by the singer Percy Sledge, and this song is one of the most passionate love song ever recorded. So listeners, have a good time and enjoy listening to the song When a Man Loves a Woman by Percy Sledge.

Well, listeners, as our morning soul music special comes to an end, we hope this timeless classic have filled your morning with warmth, inspiration, and wonderful memories. Thank you, listeners, for joining us on the Kaswani Mokokchung, right here on FM 100.9 MHz. May the rest of your day be filled with positivity, kindness, and good music wherever you go. And listeners, after this program, national news will be relayed from Delhi and Northeast news will be relayed from Shillong, so kindly stay tuned. This is your announcer, wishing you a beautiful day ahead.

0: Indian sportspersons and urges the nation to set ambitious targets for Olympics. And now the news in detail. Prime Minister Narendra Modi will chair the 11th Governing Council meeting of Niti Aayog at Rashtrapati Bhavan Cultural Centre in New Delhi today. In line with the Prime Minister's vision of Team India for a Viksit Bharat, this year's theme, Inclusive Human Development for Viksit Bharat at 2047, focuses on the well-being and development of every Indian, regardless of age, region, gender or socio-economic background. The Governing Council meeting will deliberate on the approach to realize this vision and translate it into concrete, measurable outcomes for every citizen across the country. A report from our correspondent.
1: Measures for promoting entrepreneurship, enhancing skilling and creating sustainable employment opportunities across the country will also be deliberated upon in the meeting. The discussions will further focus on collectively charting an implementation roadmap that leverages key enablers including governance, digital public infrastructure, convergence, partnerships and data-driven systems alongside a structured mechanism to track short, medium and long-term outcomes ensuring accountability and measurable impact. A key thrust will be on aligning state visions with the National Vision on Inclusive Human Development, reinforcing a unified and collaborative approach towards equitable and sustainable growth. The Governing Council of Niti Aayog will also focus on the recommendations of 5th National Conference of Chief Secretaries held during 26th to 28th December last year. With Anupam Misra, Anand Kumar, Akashvani News, Delhi.
0: Prime Minister Narendra Modi has said aspirations of 140 crore citizens of the country will definitely be fulfilled. He said that National Democratic Alliance NDA has always strengthened the nation's trust. Mr. Modi was addressing the NDA conclave at Bharat Mandapam in New Delhi yesterday evening. He said the rising sun of hope in 2014 has today transformed into a ray of renewed confidence. He said for the first time, the people of the country have seen that when a government is run with the right intention, the development also takes place at a rapid pace. Mr. Modi said the lifting of more than 25 crore people out of poverty during these 12 years of the NDA government reflects that its policies are correct and its direction is right.
2: NDA sarkar ke in 12 varshon mein 25 crore se zyada logon ka garibi se bahar nikalna ye dikhata hai ki hamari neetiyan sahi hain, hamari disha sahi hai. 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
0: In his address, the Prime Minister said that at a time when the economies of major countries around the world are struggling, India has still achieved a growth rate of 7.7% in 2025-26. He said the country has moved out of the fragile 5 category and has now become one of the fastest growing economies in the world. Earlier yesterday, the National Democratic Alliance adopted a resolution lauding Mr. Modi on achieving the feat of becoming the country's longest-serving elected Prime Minister. BJP President Nitin Naveen has said that a total of 75 delegates from 35 political parties participated in the NDA conclave held at Bharat Mandapam in New Delhi. Speaking to the media, Mr. Naveen said the NDA leaders expressed their gratitude for Prime Minister Narendra Modi's leadership and congratulated him on a historic milestone, calling it a moment of pride for 140 crore people of the country. Mr. Naveen said, under Prime Minister Modi's leadership, India is moving forward towards the vision of Viksit Bharat. He added, the Prime Minister's guiding mantra of Sabka Saath, Sabka Vikas, Sabka Vishwas, Sabka Prayas has connected people across the country. India has undergone a remarkable transformation driven by the principles of Sabka Saath, Sabka Vikas, Sabka Vishwas and Sabka Prayas under the visionary leadership of Prime Minister Narendra Modi in the past 12 years. During this period, the Modi government carried out many flagship initiatives for the welfare and empowerment of the poor, farmers, women and youth. Akashvani News brings you a special feature, 12 Saal Vishwas Ke, Vikas Ke, Jan Kalyan Ke. Today, we focus on the measures taken by the government towards the welfare of the poor.
3: Over the past 12 years, the Narendra Modi government has implemented several flagship schemes for the welfare of the poor and to strengthen social security. Housing for the poor,

0: is the major focus area of the Modi government. Under the Pradhan Mantri Awas Yojana Grameen, more than 4 crore houses have been allocated to states for economically weaker families in rural areas. In the area of food security, the government is providing free food grains to over 81 crore beneficiaries across the country under the Pradhan Mantri Garib Kalyan Anna Yojana. Talking to Akashwani News, Indramani Nayak of Kalahandi in Odisha said that the poor people are benefiting through this scheme.
1: My name is Indramani Nayak. I belong to Kamthana Panchayat in Bhavani Patna, Kalahandi. Under the Garib Kalyan Anna Yojana that Narendra Modi has started, our family consists of 5 members and we are receiving 5 kg of grains per person. Earlier we used to face a lot of hardships, but now we are all living in peace and happiness.
0: The world's largest public health care scheme, Ayushman Bharat Pradhan Mantri Jan Arogya Yojana, is providing health coverage of 5 lakh rupees to vulnerable families, while Pradhan Mantri Jan Aushadhi Kendras are offering generic medicines at affordable rates. Around 10 crore 82 lakh beneficiaries have availed cashless treatment under the Ayushman Bharat scheme. Talking to Akashwani News, Fayaz Ahmed of Baramulla, Jammu and Kashmir, said that the Ayushman Bharat scheme is facilitating the poor to avail treatment during emergencies.
2: I am very grateful to the NDA government and Modi ji for launching so many schemes. For the first time in the country's history, a poor person has received direct benefits through digitalization. I would like to talk about Ayushman Bharat. What used to happen in the country earlier before Modi ji's government was that when someone fell ill, people either had to sell their land or some expensive household item to arrange money for operations and other treatment. But ever since Modi ji launched the Ayushman Bharat scheme, there is no longer the case across the country.
0: Over 10 crore 55 lakh women have been provided free LPG gas connections under the Pradhan Mantri Ujjwala Yojana, freeing them from the health hazards of traditionally cooking fuels. Meanwhile, under the PM Swanidhi scheme, more than 1 crore 12 lakh loans have already been disbursed to street vendors so far. India's social protection coverage has risen sharply from 19% in 2015 to more than 64% in 2025, covering nearly 94 crore citizens under the government welfare schemes. Around 25 crore people have been lifted out of poverty, reflecting a significant shift towards inclusive growth and welfare-driven governance. With Dipendra Kumar, Suparna Saikya, Akashwani News, Delhi.
3: This is Akashwani giving you the news. For quick news updates round the clock, follow us on our X handle at AIR News Alerts. And for details of stories and more, log on to our website www.newsonair.gov.in and download News on AIR app. The Indian Chamber of Commerce plans to facilitate investments worth 1 lakh crore rupees in West Bengal through its member companies, reflecting growing industry confidence in the state's economic potential and growth prospects. The proposal was discussed during a meeting in New Delhi between the Indian Chamber of Commerce delegation led by its president Brij Bhushan Agarwal and Union Minister Jitendra Singh. External Affairs Minister Dr. S. Jaishankar met Bulgaria's Prime Minister Rumen Radev in Sofia yesterday. Dr. Jaishankar highlighted India's robust bilateral ties, recent opportunities created by the strengthening India-Bulgaria strategic partnership, and the imperative for closer bilateral cooperation to de-risk and diversify in an increasingly volatile world. He will visit Finland today to attend the 14th edition of the Kultaranta Talks. The U.S. military launched another round of strikes on multiple targets in Iran yesterday, saying the attacks were in response to Iran's continued aggression as tensions escalated in West Asia despite efforts to revive negotiations to end the war. The second day of American strikes came hours after Iran launched attacks toward Bahrain, Kuwait and Jordan, which host U.S. troops. Iranian media also reported explosions in Bandar Abbas, Sirik, Minab and Keshem Island in the south of the country. Prime Minister Narendra Modi has praised the performances of Indian sportspersons and urged the nation to set ambitious targets for the Olympics. Speaking at the NDA conclave in New Delhi, Mr. Modi highlighted the achievements of young athletes and the rapid growth of sports in India, while stressing the need to aim higher on the global stage.
4: Bharat duniya ki biggest sports league ki dharti banta ja raha hai. 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
1: The world's biggest football tournament 2026 FIFA World Cup begins today and will run through July 19th across the United States, Canada and Mexico. The tournament is the largest in World Cup history, featuring 48 teams compared with 32 teams in previous editions. In this edition, a record 104 matches will be played, including 72 in the group stage and 32 in the knockout rounds. The final is scheduled

0: with 32 teams in previous editions. In this edition, a record 104 matches will be played, including 72 in the group stage and 32 in the knockout rounds. The final is scheduled for July 19th. The India Meteorological Department has forecast heavy rainfall today in places over Arunachal Pradesh, Assam, Meghalaya, Kerala and Mahi, Odisha, sub-Himalayan West Bengal and Sikkim. Rainfall conditions are also expected during the day over Andaman and Nicobar Islands, Bihar, coastal Andhra Pradesh and Karnataka, Gangetic West Bengal, Konkan, Goa, Tamil Nadu and Northeast India. Thunderstorms are also likely to occur today over Bihar, Chhattisgarh, Gangetic West Bengal, Jharkhand, Odisha and Uttarakhand. And now for a look at today's newspapers, it's over to Subhadra Ramachandran.
1: Thank you, Shagun. All the dailies lead with PM Modi becoming the longest serving elected Prime Minister and congratulatory wishes pouring in from around the world for this historic milestone in the journeys of Indian democracy. Modi 12.0 One Vision Nation First. In a document titled Nation First, the core mantra issued to mark 12 years of the current government. The centre emphasised its vision of Rashtra Pratham and asserted that it is no longer just a sentiment, but the lifeblood of India leads the pioneer. For the first time in its dealings with the Trump administration, India summoned a top US diplomat in New Delhi following an attack earlier in the day by American forces on a commercial ship off the coast of Oman, cites the Indian Express under the headline, Three Indians missing after attack, Delhi summons US diplomat. Army Chief General Upendra Dwivedi reviews operational readiness of troops, reports the Asian Age, announcing the first built-to-suit data center capacity in India for Meta, the Financial Express mentions. Reliance Meta deepened ties with AI data center deal. Pact highlights new infra model for AI build-out. The Times of India in its editorial piece titled Control Shift, AI is not destroying the job market but changing it. There will be jobs aplenty if you update your skills. In white collar circle, this is the best. This is the best of times. And finally, human contribution to global warming highest ever in 2025, says an annual study called Indicators of Global Climate Change. The findings are a further reminder to the rapidly rising global temperatures, writes the Indian Express. And with that, it's back to you, Shagun.
0: Thank you, Subhadra. And now, before we end the bulletin, the headlines once again. Prime Minister Narendra Modi to chair 11th Governing Council meeting of Niti Aayog in New Delhi today. Prime Minister says lifting more than 25 crore people out of poverty during past 12 years of NDA government shows that its policies are correct and moving in right direction. Indian Chamber of Commerce plans to channel investments worth 1 lakh crore rupees into West Bengal. IMD forecasts heavy rainfall in places over northeast, sub-Himalayan West Bengal, Odisha, Kerala and Mahi today. US military strikes multiple targets in Iran in latest escalation of tensions in West Asia. And Prime Minister Modi praises performance of Indian sportspersons and urges the nation to set ambitious targets for Olympics. For details of these stories and more, log on to our website www.newsonair.gov.in and News on AIR app. And with that, we end the morning news. Have a nice day.

Singapore, security forces have recovered the mortal remains of six persons who are believed to be among those Naga civilians taken hostage from Leilon Weipei on May 13th. The Manipur police said that after nearly 24 hours of sustained search operations involving around 450 personnel of the Manipur police, CRPF and Assam Rifles assisted by sniffer dogs and forensic expert teams, the dead bodies were recovered on Thursday afternoon. Their mortal remains were found in Kangpokpi district on Wednesday. Meanwhile, the government of Manipur has strongly condemned the murder of six innocent Naga villagers who were abducted by suspected armed militants. Chief Minister Yumnam Khem Chansing conveyed his deepest condolences to the bereaved families and strongly condemned the brutal act. He maintained that the government will not tolerate such brutal violence and will not remain a mute spectator to these atrocities. Culprits responsible for the murder will be arrested and punished as per the law of the land, he added. The Meghalaya government on Wednesday decided to put on hold all officially funded foreign visits by ministers, MLAs and government officials for a period of 6 months as part of a broader expenditure rationalization and austerity drive. The decision comes amid growing global economic uncertainties, including rising geopolitical tensions and concerns over foreign exchange resources, prompting governments across the country to adopt measures aimed at fiscal prudence. As a consequence of the decision, 8 proposed foreign study tours and exposure visits involving around 63 to 68 officials and representatives from various departments have been deferred. The government also clarified that the notification does not apply to foreign visits that are fully funded by the Government of India or entirely sponsored by multilateral development banks, subject to the necessary approvals from the Ministry of External Affairs. Shillong will host the two-day Northeast Infrastructure Summit next week with an idea to promote investment infrastructure development and regional collaboration across the northeastern states. Commissioner and Secretary of PWD Sanjay Goyal on Wednesday said that the two-day summit will be held on June 15th and 16th at the Lariti Performing Arts and Culture Centre in Shillong. Nitin Gadkari, Union Minister of Roads, Transport and Highways, will inaugurate the summit. Bringing together all 8 northeastern states, the summit is expected to be one of the largest infrastructure-focused gatherings in northeast India. Goyal said Chief Minister Conrad Sangma has written to the chief ministers of all northeastern states, while invitations have also been sent to union ministers, chief secretaries and senior officials of relevant ministries. More than 800 delegates from various industries are expected to attend, with 8 to 9 thematic sessions planned over the 2 days. Nagaland Governor Nand Kishore Yadav has said that India has witnessed significant progress in infrastructure, digital innovation, financial inclusion, healthcare education, renewable energy and social welfare under Prime Minister Modi's leadership. Meanwhile, Chief Minister Nephew Rio has also congratulated Prime Minister Narendra Modi on becoming India's longest-serving elected Prime Minister. In a message on social media, Mr. Rio said, "The landmark milestone reflects years of dedicated public service and leadership." Chief Minister Rio also extended best wishes to Prime Minister for continued success in guiding the nation's progress and aspirations. Manipur Chief Minister Yumnam Khem Chansing on Wednesday called on Union Road Transport and Highways Minister Nitin Gadkari in New Delhi and discussed key road infrastructure projects in the state. During the meeting, the Chief Minister briefed the Union Minister on efforts to resolve long-pending issues related to the Imphal-Jiribam and Imphal-Dimapur highways. A statement issued by the Chief Minister's office said that the Chief Minister also sought early approval for the proposed elevated highway project, to which Nitin Gadkari responded positively. The Chief Minister informed the Union Minister that land compensation for National Highway No. 37 in Noni district has been approved by the State Cabinet and work has commenced. He also said issues related to the Imphal-Dimapur highway in Kangpokpi district have been resolved.

This is Akashvani Shillong, the Northeast News Bulletin, read by Sandeepan Chakravarti. The headlines. NDA chief ministers from northeastern states attends NDA conclave in New Delhi. Security forces in Manipur recover mortal remains of 6 persons believed to be among those Naga civilians taken hostage from Leylon Wi-Fi, and Meghalaya government put on hold all officially funded foreign visits for 6 months as part of austerity drive. The news in details. Chief ministers of different northeastern states who are leading NDA government on Wednesday attended the NDA conclave in New Delhi. The event was graced by the presence of Prime Minister Narendra Modi, the longest-serving elected Prime Minister of India, Meghalaya Chief Minister Conrad Sangma, Manipur Chief Minister Yumnam Khemchan Singh, Nagaland Chief Minister Nephew Rio, Arunachal Pradesh Chief Minister Pema Khandu, along with other senior central ministers and deputy chief ministers from NDA-ruled states, attended the conclave. In Manipur,

involved with a special package approved by the state cabinet. The Manipur government on Wednesday signed a memorandum of understanding with the Ministry of Jal Shakti in New Delhi for the implementation of Jal Jeevan Mission 2. The MOU signing ceremony was attended by Union Jal Shakti Minister C.R. Patil, Manipur Chief Minister Yumnam Khemchand Singh and senior officials of the state and the state government, of the centre and the state government. Speaking on the occasion, the Chief Minister said Jal Jeevan Mission 2.0 is not merely a government scheme but a key step towards realizing the vision of Viksit Bharat 2047. He praised the Ministry of Jal Shakti for framing the mission guidelines and reaffirmed the state government's commitment to its effective implementation. He also said that government would work hard to achieve the mission's objectives in both letter and spirit. The Assam government has launched free transport safety vehicle scheme for children and students in tea garden areas till March 31st next year. Chief Minister Dr. Himanta Biswa Sarma, in a social media post, said that the initiative aims to ensure safe and regular attendance of students in schools. He said the scheme will make the daily journey to schools safer, easier and more affordable for thousands of students. The Chief Minister added that along with other measures already being implemented in the state, the new arrangement will further strengthen the education and prospects of children in tea garden areas. Tripura Director General of Police Anurag on Wednesday felicitated 11 police officers with special commendation certificates for their outstanding performance in criminal investigations. The awards were presented during a special ceremony held at the police headquarters in Agartala. These officers were recognized for their exceptional dedication and excellent work in cracking and investigating various recent cases. Arunachal Pradesh Chief Secretary Manish Kumar on Wednesday chaired the 8th level NCORD meeting and reviewed the action taken report on the decisions taken during the 7th state level NCORD meeting. The meeting assessed progress on district level coordination, enforcement against drug trafficking, eradication of illicit opium, poppy and cannabis cultivation, disposal of seized narcotics, rehabilitation measures and awareness initiatives across the state. Addressing the meeting, the Chief Secretary emphasized the need for intensive awareness programs targeting youth through educational institutions and community engagement to prevent substance abuse and promote informed decision-making. In Tripura, the Subdivisional Forest Department in Kowai District achieved major success in its ongoing crackdown against illegal logging and timber smuggling. The department conducted a series of raids across Kowai subdivision over the past 2 days, seizing around 220 cubic feet of illegally felled timber and 4 vehicles used for transportation. Tree-cutting machinery used in the illicit activities was also confiscated. Subdivisional Forest Officer Susmita Das said that illegal timber worth nearly 7 lakh rupees was recovered during the two-day operation. 4 cases have been registered under relevant provisions of the Forest Act and investigations are underway. And now we end the headlines once again. NDA chief ministers from northeastern states attends NDA conclave in New Delhi. Security forces and in Manipur recover mortal remains of 6 persons believed to be among those Naga civilians taken hostage from Leylon Wi-Fi. And Meghalaya government put on hold all officially funded foreign visits for 6 months as part of austerity drive. And with that, we end the Northeast News Bulletin from Akashvani Shillong. Have a nice day.

from the world of music, so get ready to be amazed. First up, the king of pop, Michael Jackson. Did you know his album Thriller is the best-selling album of all time, with over 66 million copies sold worldwide? It is a record that stands tall even today. Its iconic music videos and groundbreaking productions set new standards in the industry. And speaking of legends, the Beatles hold the crown for the most number one hits on the Billboard Hot 100 chart, with 20 songs hitting the top spot. They are also the best-selling music act ever, with over 600 million units sold globally. Talk about timeless appeal. On to some psychedelic rock. Pink Floyd's The Dark Side of the Moon has spent more than 950 weeks on the Billboard 200 chart. That's over 18 years. Now for a record-breaking sale. Adele's Upon album, 25th, sold a tremendous 3.38 million copies in its first week in the US alone, making it the fastest selling album in history. Adele truly knows how to strike a chord. Now how about classical music? Ludwig van Beethoven's Symphony No. 9 is one of the most performed pieces of classical music. Its final movement, Ode to Joy, has become an anthem for peace and unity across the globe. Now let's talk Grammy glory. Billie Eilish makes history by becoming the youngest artist to win the four major Grammy categories in a single night. At just 18, she took home Album of the Year, Record of the Year, Song of the Year, and Best New Artist in 2020. Beyoncé holds the record for the most Grammy Awards won by a single female artist, with 32 Grammys as of 2023. She surpassed the previous record held by Alison Krauss. Breaking of records, Mariah Carey, All I Want for Christmas Is You, finally reached number one on the Billboard 100 in 2019. 25 years after its release, it's now a holiday classic. Two-time Ed Sheeran Divide Tour, which ran from 2017 to 2019, is the highest grossing concert tour of all time, with gross earnings exceeding $775 million. Ed certainly knows how to draw a crowd. Age is just a number for Tony Bennett. At 95, he released Love for Sale with Lady Gaga, making him the oldest artist to drop an album of new material that's pure inspiration. Streaming sensation alert. As of 2024, Blinding Lights by The Weeknd is the most streamed song on Spotify, over 3.5 million streams. It has also rocked the Billboard Hot 100 charts for a record-breaking 90 weeks. What a hit. And last but not the least, the most viewed YouTube music video on YouTube is Despacito by Luis Fonsi, featuring Daddy Yankee, with over 8 billion views. Its catchy tune and infectious rhythm have taken the world by storm. And now there you have it, folks, some incredible features and fun facts from the music industry that shows just how powerful and influential music can be. So listeners, keep rocking and stay tuned for more amazing stories.

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0: Good afternoon. This is Akashvani and I am Valsa Williams with the midday news. The headlines. Prime Minister Narendra Modi stresses collective efforts of centre and states key to realising Vikasit Bharat vision. Chairs 11th Governing Council meeting of Niti Aayog in New Delhi. Information and Broadcasting Minister Ashwini Vaishnav says government making efforts to strengthen Akashvani and Doordarshan coverage across border regions. Inaugurates 20 kilowatt FM transmitter in Rajasthan's Jaisalmer. Centre waives excise duty on certain variants of ethanol blended petrol. Another TMC MP, Prakash Chigwaraik, resigns from Rajya Sabha. First Made in India Airbus C-295 aircraft completes maiden test flight from Vadodara. Iran announces closure of Strait of Hormuz following US strikes. And sports fans across the globe await month-long football spectacle as FIFA World Cup kicks off in Mexico City tonight. Prime Minister Narendra Modi has said that despite the world passing through a period of uncertainty and instability, India continues to advance on its growth trajectory with confidence and determination. Chairing the 11th Governing Council meeting of Niti Aayog at Rashtrapati Bhavan in New Delhi, Mr. Modi said, as India progresses towards achieving the vision of Vikasit Bharat, the collective responsibility of the centre and states becomes even greater. The Prime Minister highlighted that creating the right ecosystem for the country's youth through quality education, demand-driven skilling and employment opportunities must remain a priority. He said India has signed free trade agreements with many countries to create new opportunities for growth and exports. The Prime Minister said women-led development is a cornerstone of the vision of Vikasit Bharat. He said, from farming and startups to science and innovation, Nari Shakti is contributing across the domains. The meeting is deliberating on measures to promote entrepreneurship, enhance skilling and create sustainable employment opportunities across the country. The theme of this year's meeting is Inclusive Human Development for Vikasit Bharat at 2047. The meeting has brought together chief ministers and lieutenant governors from across the country to discuss the Inclusive Human Development Framework anchored around four core pillars. These are foundational human capital and future-ready skills, productive employment, entrepreneurship and decentralized growth, health, nutrition and well-being, and equity and dignity for all. Union Information and Broadcasting Minister Ashwini Vaishnav today virtually inaugurated a 20 kilowatt FM transmitter at Ramgarh in Rajasthan's Jaisalmer district during a program held at the Akashvani premises in Jaipur. With this addition, the total number of FM transmitters in the state has risen to 39. The new transmitter will provide radio coverage within an 80-kilometer radius in border areas, providing people access to a wide range of information, educational content, and entertainment programs. Addressing the gathering, Union Minister Vaishnav said, special arrangements are being developed to strengthen Akashvani and Doordarshan coverage across the country's border regions from Kashmir to Kutch, with new FM transmitters and broadcasting infrastructure being set up. The minister said the plan is to provide comprehensive coverage across the entire border belt of the country, stretching all the way from Kashmir.
1: Today, a new 20 kilowatt FM transmitter was launched in Jaisalmer, which will cover not only the district but also surrounding regions. About an 80 kilometer radius and nearly 20,000 square kilometers. This is a significant step forward.
0: Mr. Vaishnav called for transforming the

overall framework of Prasar Bharati, stressing the need for a digital-first and hyper-local approach to keep radio relevant in the technology era. He also underlined the importance of connecting local artists and artisans with broadcasting platforms. The event was attended by Jaipur MP Manju Sharma, Prasar Bharati Chairman Prasoon Joshi and Akashwani Director General Rajiv Kumar Jain, among other senior officials. The government has waived excise duty on certain variants of ethanol-blended petrol. In a notification, the Union Finance Ministry announced that petrol blended with 22%, 25%, 27% and 30% ethanol have been exempted from central excise duty. The ministry said all four fuel grades will now attract a nil rate of excise duty. The move is aimed at strengthening India's ethanol blending program, which seeks to reduce dependence on imported crude oil, cut carbon emissions and enhance demand for domestically produced ethanol. The centre has issued an advisory about the growing threat of cyber criminals using artificial intelligence to bypass security systems and target financial infrastructure. According to the advisory issued by the Indian Cyber Crime Coordination Centre under the Ministry of Home Affairs, cyber criminals are increasingly using AI to create realistic deepfake videos and synthetic identities. These technologies are being exploited to bypass facial authentication, liveness verification, video KYC processes, account recovery systems, and unauthorized access to financial and digital services. This is Akashwani giving you the news. For quick news updates round the clock, follow us on our X handle at AIR News Alerts, and for details of stories and more, log on to our website www.newsonair.gov.in and download News on AIR app. Welcome back to the Midday News. Civil Aviation Minister Ram Mohan Naidu today expressed happiness over the maiden test flight of the first Made in India Airbus C-295 from Vadodara in Gujarat. In a social media post, Mr. Naidu said this is more than just an aircraft taking to the skies. It also reflects the country's growing capabilities in aerospace manufacturing. The Civil Aviation Minister also congratulated Airbus, Tata Advanced Systems, the Indian Air Force and all the engineers, technicians and workers on the achievement. Trinamool Congress MP Prakash Chek Baraik has resigned as a member of the Rajya Sabha. He has sent his resignation letter to Rajya Sabha Chairman C.P. Radhakrishnan. Earlier, Trinamool Congress leaders and Rajya Sabha members Shukendu Shekhar Rai and Sushmita Dev had resigned from both the Rajya Sabha and the party. Prime Minister Narendra Modi has expressed gratitude to his Singaporean counterpart Lawrence Wong, New Zealand counterpart Christopher Luxon, former Japanese Prime Minister Fumio Kishida and Guyana President Dr. Irfan Ali for their wishes and messages on him becoming the longest serving elected Prime Minister of India. In a series of social media posts, Mr. Modi said he looks forward to working closely with his Singaporean counterpart to further comprehensive strategic partnership of both nations and take India-Singapore ties to new heights. Thanking Prime Minister Luxon for the wishes, Mr. Modi said the India-New Zealand Free Trade Agreement marks an important step forward in the partnership of both countries. The Central Bureau of Investigation, CBI, has successfully secured the deportation of Ganesh Balasokale from Thailand to India in connection with a cyber crime fraud case. The deportation was carried out in close coordination with the Ministry of External Affairs, the Ministry of Home Affairs and the Embassy of India in Thailand. According to the CBI, the accused allegedly ran a cyber financial fraud network by recruiting unsuspecting individuals into the scam. Victims were lured with offers of online part-time jobs and persuaded to make monetary deposits as investments. The Enforcement Directorate ED is conducting search operations at five premises in Hyderabad, Telangana, in connection with the alleged transport scam involving the Andhra Pradesh State Beverages Corporation Limited. According to ED officials, the accused persons allegedly caused a wrongful loss of more than 195 crore rupees to the government exchequer while deriving corresponding unlawful gains for themselves and their associates. In a land

0: landmark judgment that is set to give more recognition to household work, the Supreme Court today said that homemakers deserve to be recognized as nation builders for their role in shaping families and future generations. The apex court ruled that unpaid domestic work must be monetized at a minimum of 30,000 rupees per month while calculating compensation for their deaths in road mishaps. The court said that women who manage households should not be referred to merely as homemakers, as the term undervalues their contribution to society. A bench of justices, Sanjay Karol and N. Koteshwar Singh, emphasized that unpaid domestic work, including caregiving and household management, carries significant economic value. The court noted that such work is essential for the functioning of families and the development of human capital. All three Indian seafarers who were initially reported missing after the tragic incident aboard the commercial vessel Palau-flagged MT Setebello have now been confirmed dead. The tanker was hit off the coast of Oman in a suspected U.S. missile strike. In a social media post, Union Minister for Ports, Shipping and Waterways, Sarbananda Sonowal, said bodies of three seafarers have been located and identified. The United States has carried out a second consecutive night of what it described as self-defense strikes against Iranian military infrastructure near the Strait of Hormuz, further escalating tensions in West Asia. Explosions were reported in and around Bandar Abbas and on Keshm Island as the confrontation entered a more dangerous phase. In response, Iran launched missile and drone attacks on several U.S. military facilities across the region, calling them retaliation for the latest American action. Iranian military authorities also declared the Strait of Hormuz closed to commercial shipping and warned that vessels attempting to pass through could be targeted. However, the United States rejected the claim. More from our West Asia correspondent.
1: The military confrontation is now spreading beyond Iran's borders. Iran's Islamic Revolutionary Guard Corps claimed it launched missiles and drone attacks against United States military facilities in Bahrain, Kuwait and Jordan in retaliation for the latest American strikes. Iranian state media reported that 12 ballistic missiles were fired at Jordan's Muwaffaq Salty Air Base, with Tehran claiming damage to military facilities and aircraft shelters. However, neither Jordan nor the United States has confirmed those claims. Reports indicate that air defense systems were activated and interceptions were carried out. Kuwait temporarily suspended air traffic as a precaution after reporting hostile air targets in its airspace, while Bahrain issued security alerts and reported interceptions of incoming drones. Reports.
0: Sports fans across the world are set for a month-long football spectacle as the 2026 FIFA World Cup kicks off tonight at the historic Estadio Azteca in Mexico City.
2: This edition of the World Cup will be the biggest in history, with an expansion from 32 to 48 teams. A record 104 matches will be played, with 72 in the group stage and 32 in the knockout rounds, across host nations, United States, Canada and Mexico. The three host nations qualified automatically, while 45 teams earned their places through a demanding two-year qualification journey. The competition features 12 groups of four teams each. The top two teams from every group, along with the eight best third-place teams, will advance to the round of 32. This expands the knockout stage to 32 teams for the first time in tournament history. The grand final is scheduled for 19th of July, promising a thrilling conclusion to football's greatest celebration. This World Cup is also expected to be one of the most challenging in history, with teams facing demanding conditions across three countries, including long travel distances, varying climates, different altitudes, and shifting time zones. Over the decades, only eight nations have lifted the FIFA World Cup trophy: Brazil, Italy, Germany, Spain, Argentina, England, France and Uruguay, the inaugural champions. Among the most unfortunate sides in World Cup history remain the Netherlands, who have reached three finals but are yet to win the title despite producing generations of world-class talent. From history to high stakes, from legends to new challengers, the stage is set for football's ultimate battle. Shagun Chopra from Sports Desk.
0: And now, before we end the bulletin, the headlines once again. Prime Minister Narendra Modi stresses collective efforts of centre and states key to realising Viksit Bharat vision, chairs 11th Governing Council meeting of Niti Aayog in New Delhi. Information and Broadcasting Minister

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1: College days were some of the happiest times of my life. Every day was full of fun, learning, and new experiences. I met many friends who became very special to me. We studied together, laughed together, and sometimes even struggled together before exams. The classrooms were not just for lessons, but also for sharing ideas and dreams. Some days we paid full attention, and on other days we just waited for the bell to ring. The canteen was our favorite place, where we spent hours talking, eating, and enjoying small moments. There were also cultural events, sports, celebrations that made college life exciting. We took part in different activities and created beautiful memories. Even simple things like walking around the campus or sitting with friends felt special. Now, when I think about those days, I feel both happy and

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0: And Home Minister Amit Shah, Nagaland Chief Minister Nephew Ryu and his Assam counterpart Himanta Biswa Sarma, senior ministry officials and representatives of both states. Union Information and Broadcasting Minister Ashwini Vaishnaw today said special arrangements are being developed to strengthen Akashvani and Doordarshan coverage across the country's border regions with new FM transmitters and broadcasting infrastructure being set up. He was speaking after virtually inaugurating a 20-kilowatt FM transmitter at Ramgarh in Rajasthan's Jaisalmer district. Mr. Vaishnaw called for transforming the overall framework of Prasar Bharati, stressing the need for a digital-first and hyper-local approach to keep radio relevant in the technology era. He also underlined the importance of connecting local artists and artisans with broadcasting platforms.
1: आज के समय के हिसाब से आकाशवाणी को डिजिटल फर्स्ट और हाइपर लोकल इन दो सूत्रों में बांधे. जो भी डिजिटल प्लेटफॉर्म हमारे पास आज अवेलेबल है उस प्लेटफॉर्म को यूज करें. लोकल आर्ट, लोकल संस्कृति, लोकल खान पान को आगे लाने का एक बहुत बड़ा प्लेटफॉर्म बनाए. अगले 1000 दिनों में एक मास्टर प्लान बना के आकाशवाणी और दूरदर्शन का पूरा ट्रांसफॉर्मेशन करें.
0: The event was attended by Prasar Bharati Chairman Prasoon Joshi and Akashvani Director General Rajiv Kumar Jain, among other senior officials. Nagaland police have issued an advisory urging social media users and group administrators to exercise caution while posting, sharing or forwarding content on digital platforms. The advisory warned that any message, image, video or other material found to be offensive, misleading, unlawful or likely to disturb public peace and tranquility may lead to legal action under relevant laws. Police reminded group administrators of their responsibility to monitor content shared within their groups. Users have also been advised to verify information before sharing and refrain from posting content that could incite hatred, violence, panic, or public disorder. This is Akashvani Kohima giving you the news. For a quick news update, follow us on our X handles, AIR News Alerts and AIR_Kohima. You can also listen to this news bulletin on News on Air app and YouTube channel AIR News Kohima. Welcome back. You are listening to the evening news. Preparations for the Census 2027 are gathering pace across Nagaland, with districts conducting trainings and sensitization activities. In Dimapur, more than 600 census officers, supervisors, and enumerators commenced are undergoing intensive training. Speaking at the program, Deputy Commissioner Dr. Tinojongshi Chong stressed the importance of accurate data collection and called for dedicated efforts from all census personnel. In Longlen, the second phase of training for enumerators and supervisors of Yongnya area commenced today with 45 participants. Meanwhile, in Paran, Deputy Commissioner Haizu Meru convened a census awareness meeting with tribal bodies and civil society organizations, including women and youth groups. Officials highlighted the importance of public cooperation and informed that Census 2027 will be conducted digitally for the first time. Citizens have the option of self-enumeration through the official portal se.census.gov.in from June 16 to 30, while house listing operations will be commenced from July 1. India has undergone a remarkable transformation driven by the principles of Sabka Saath, Sabka Vikas, Sabka Vishwas and Sabka Prayas under the visionary leadership of Prime Minister Narendra Modi in the last 12 years. During this period, the Modi government carried out many flagship initiatives for the welfare and empowerment of the poor, farmers, women and youth. Akashvani News brings you a special feature 12 Saal Vishwas Ke, Vikas Ke, Jan Kalyan Ke. Today, we focus on the measures taken by the government towards the welfare of the poor.
2: Over the past 12 years, the Narendra Modi government has implemented several flagship schemes for the welfare of the poor and the strengthened social security. Housing for the poor is the major focus area of the Modi government. Under the Pradhan Mantri Awas Yojana, Gramin, more than 4 crore houses have been allocated to states for economically weaker families in rural areas. The government is providing free food grains to over 81 crore beneficiaries under the PM Garib Kalyan Anna Yojana. The Ayushman Bharat PM Jan Arogya Yojana is providing health coverage of 5 lakh rupees to vulnerable families, while PM Jan Aushadhi Kendras are offering generic medicines at affordable rates. over 10 crore 55 lakh women have been provided.

0: targeted free LPG gas connections under the PM Ujwala Yojana. Meanwhile, under the PM Swanidhi scheme, more than 1 crore 12 lakh loans have already been disbursed to street vendors so far. India's social protection coverage has risen sharply from 19% in 2015 to more than 64% in 2025, covering nearly 94 crore citizens under the government welfare schemes. Around 24 crore people have been lifted out of poverty, reflecting a significant shift towards inclusive growth and welfare-driven governance. Emilia Kotsu, Akashwani News, Kohima.
1: With 10 days to go for the International Day of Yoga on June 21, preparations are gathering momentum across the country. This year's theme is Yoga for Healthy Aging, highlighting the importance of balance, strength and inner calm at every stage of life. Akashwani News Kohima brings a special series on the benefits of practicing yoga in the run-up to the occasion. Today, we begin with the basics of yoga and why it remains relevant in modern life. More than being a physical exercise, yoga is a holistic practice that brings harmony between the body, mind, and spirit. It combines physical poses, asanas, breathing techniques, pranayama, and meditation. In the coming days, this series will focus on different aspects of yoga and their role in healthy aging, from improving balance and sleep to managing stress and enhancing overall well-being. As we count down to International Day of Yoga, let us reaffirm our commitment to a healthier and more balanced future. And in Kohima, the District Level Coordination Committee of the District Tobacco Control Cell held its quarterly meeting yesterday to review tobacco control measures in the district. Chairing the meeting, Deputy Commissioner B. Hanok Bujam emphasized the need to seek clarification from the government on the prohibition of certain tobacco products and vendor licensing. The committee discussed intensifying awareness activities supported by regular enforcement. They resolved to update the District Tobacco Control Task Force by including food safety officer and to explore setting up similar enforcement teams in subdivisions and villages. Members also expressed concern over the current penalty of 200 rupees for tobacco-related violation and decided to flag the issue to the state government for consideration of stricter penalties, including cancellation of trade licenses. And to wrap up the news, here are the headlines once again. Prime Minister Narendra Modi says collective efforts of center and states key to realizing Viksit Bharat vision. Nagaland signing MOU with Assam and Center for Oil and Gas Exploration. Government making efforts to boost Akashwani and Doordarshan coverage across border region. And Nagaland police cautions against misleading content on social media. That is all we have in this evening news bulletin. We will be back with the morning English news at 7:30 tomorrow. Have a pleasant night.

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This is Akashwani Mogokchong. We are broadcasting live at FM band 100.9 frequency. Well, for the next few minutes, the airwaves are yours. From classic rock to today's pop, from country ballets to timeless jazz, your requests, your dedications, your stories are on my playlist. So let's get started with our first song request, that is the song Trader by Olivia Rodrigo, and this is requested by Longko Poem for listening pleasure.

I hope that you're enjoying listening to your requested songs. Our next song comes from Marin Longchar, and he has requested the song It Will Rain by the singer Bruno Mars.

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So don't forget to send in your favorite songs to us. Our next song request comes from Sanam, and she has requested the song Cardigan by Taylor Swift.

Our next song request comes from Achung Jamir, and she has requested the song Skyfall by the powerful singer Adele.

Well, my dear radio listeners, I had a lot of fun. Well, I'll leave you with one last song request that is done by Pele, and he has requested the song Hey Jude by the Beatles. Well, this song is more than music. It's a hug, a friend, a reminder that things will get better. And with this song request, we come to the end of another musical evening on Akashwani Mukokchung, and I would like to thank each of the song requesters for requesting your songs. Until then, enjoy listening to this song and have yourself a good night.

0: Good evening. This is Akashvani. I'm Anuja Kumar with the news at 9. The headlines. Prime Minister Narendra Modi says India's growth story continues to inspire the world as major economies are facing uncertainty. Chairs 11th Governing Council meeting of Niti Aayog in New Delhi. Centre and Governments of Assam and Nagaland ink an MOU for exploration and production of crude oil and natural gas. New Delhi strongly condemns US strikes on oil ship which killed three Indian sailors off the coast of Oman. Summons US Charge d'Affaires to lodge protest. In badminton, PV Sindhu and Tanvi Sharma advanced to women's singles quarterfinals of Australian Open, and FIFA World Cup 2026 to kick off tonight. Mexico to take on South Africa in the opening encounter at Estadio Azteca in Mexico City. And now the news in detail. Prime Minister Narendra Modi has said when many major economies are facing uncertainty and economic challenges, India's growth story continues to inspire the world. Chairing the 11th Governing Council meeting of Niti Aayog at Rashtrapati Bhavan in New Delhi, he emphasized the need to further strengthen the nation's resolve towards self-reliance and highlighted the importance of adopting and implementing global best practices, particularly in the renewable energy sector. Mr. Modi said, as India progresses towards achieving the vision of Viksit Bharat, the collective responsibility of the centre and states becomes even greater. The Prime Minister urged states to focus on one district, one product initiatives and develop export-oriented strategies around it. He also identified defence manufacturing as an emerging sector where India is establishing a distinct identity and encouraged the states to formulate policies to leverage the opportunities arising from its growth. The theme of this year's meeting is Inclusive Human Development for Viksit Bharat at 2047. Briefing media after the conclusion of the Governing Council meeting, Niti Aayog Vice Chairman Ashok Kumar Lahiri said the topic of the meeting was Inclusive Human Development for Viksit Bharat at 2047, and it covers all aspects of life, including education, health and employment. Mr. Lahiri emphasized that a well-educated and skilled population is the key to success.
1: The topic for the Governing Council meeting was Inclusive Human Development for Viksit Bharat 2047. And it was about details. The states talked about what they're doing. Inclusive Human Development covers all the four stages of life, from childhood to youth to working life to old age. A skilled population is the key to success.
0: A tripartite memorandum of understanding, MOU, was signed between the centre and the governments of Assam and Nagaland for exploration and production of crude oil and natural gas along the Assam-Nagaland border. The MOU was signed in New Delhi in the presence of Union Home Minister

0: Amit Shah, Assam Chief Minister Hemanta Biswa Sarma, and Nagaland Chief Minister Nephew Rio. Speaking on the occasion, Mr. Shah termed it a historic moment as this initiative will enhance the prospects of oil and natural gas exploration and opens up possibilities for mineral mining as well. Mr. Shah informed that a single field alone holds the potential for recoveries exceeding 15,000 crore rupees.
1: Today we are witnessing a historic moment. This will enhance the prospects for oil and natural gas exploration. This pattern opens up possibilities for mineral mining as well. Both states decided not to let concerns hinder the extraction of India's oil resources, agreeing instead to a 50-50 sharing arrangement. This is national wealth and I believe this sentiment is crucial.
2: And I think this sentiment is very important.
0: Union Textiles Minister Kiriraj Singh today said that India's textile market has grown from about 8.5 lakh crore rupees in 2014-15 to over 16 lakh crore rupees at present. Briefing the media in New Delhi on the occasion of 12 years of achievements of the Modi government, Mr. Singh said that the textile sector is the largest employment generating industry in the country after agriculture. Mr. Singh emphasized that India is now exporting textile products to 191 countries across the world, underscoring the sector's growing global reach. India has undergone a remarkable transformation driven by the principles of Sabka Saath, Sabka Vikas, Sabka Vishwas and Sabka Prayas under the visionary leadership of Prime Minister Narendra Modi in the last 12 years. During this period, the Modi government carried out many flagship initiatives for the welfare and empowerment of the poor, farmers, women and youth. Akashwani News brings you a special feature. 12 Saal, I beg your pardon, 12 Saal, Vishwas Ke, Vikas Ke, Jan Kalyan Ke. Today we focus on the measures taken by the government towards the welfare of the poor.
3: Over the past 12 years, the Narendra Modi government has implemented several flagship schemes for the welfare of the poor and to strengthen social security. Housing for the poor is the major focus area of the Modi government. Under the Pradhan Mantri Awas Yojana Grameen, more than 4 crore houses have been allocated to states for economically weaker families in rural areas. In the area of food security, the government is providing free food grains to over 81 crore beneficiaries across the country under the Pradhan Mantri Garib Kalyan Anna Yojana. Talking to Akashwani News, Indramani Nayak of Kalahandi in Odisha said that the poor people are benefiting through this scheme.
4: My name is Indramani Nayak. I belong to Kamthana Panchayat in Bhavani Patna, Kalahandi. Under the Garib Kalyan Anna Yojana that Narendra Modi has started, our family consists of 5 members and we are receiving 5 kg of grains per person. Earlier we used to face a lot of hardships, but now we are all living in peace and happiness.
3: The world's largest public health care scheme, Ayushman Bharat Pradhan Mantri Jan Arogya Yojana, is providing health coverage of 5 lakh rupees to vulnerable families, while Pradhan Mantri Jan Aushadhi Kendras are offering generic medicines at affordable rates. Around 10 crore 82 lakh beneficiaries have availed cashless treatment under the Ayushman Bharat scheme. Talking to Akashwani News, Fayaz Ahmed of Baramulla, Jammu and Kashmir said the Ayushman Bharat scheme is facilitating the poor to avail treatment during emergencies.
5: I am very grateful to the NDA government and Modi ji for launching so many schemes. For the first time in the country's history, a poor person has received direct benefits through digitalization. I would like to talk about Ayushman Bharat. What used to happen in the country earlier before Modi ji's government was that when someone fell ill, people either had to sell their land or some expensive household item to arrange money for operations and other treatment. But ever since Modi ji launched the Ayushman Bharat scheme, there is no longer the case across the country.
3: Over 10 crore 55 lakh women have been provided free LPG gas connections under the Pradhan Mantri Ujjwala Yojana, freeing them from the health hazards of traditionally cooking fuels. Meanwhile, under the PM Swanidhi scheme, more than 1 crore 12 lakh loans have already been disbursed to street vendors so far. India's social protection coverage has risen sharply from 19% in 2015 to more than 64% in 2025, covering nearly 94 crore citizens under the government welfare schemes. Around 25 crore people have been lifted out of poverty, reflecting a significant shift towards inclusive growth and welfare-driven governance. With Dipendra Kumar, Suparna Saikia, Akashvani.

0: न्यूज़ दिल्ली।
1: This is Akashwani giving you the news. For quick news updates round the clock, follow us on our X handle at AIR News Alerts. And for details of these stories and more, log on to our website www.newsonair.gov.in and download the News on AIR app. India strongly condemned the recent attack on a Palau-flagged tanker MT Setebello off the coast of Oman, in which three Indian nationals lost their lives. Addressing an inter-ministerial media briefing in New Delhi, External Affairs Ministry spokesperson Randhir Jaiswal said that in this regard, the government has lodged a strong protest by summoning the US Charge d'Affaires. Mr. Jaiswal noted that the continuing attacks on shipping in the region are deeply worrisome and linked to the ongoing conflict.
2: We attach high importance to the welfare and well-being of our seafarers community. Yesterday, we condemned the attack on a ship off the coast of Oman, in which, unfortunately, we lost three Indian nationals. We had summoned the US CDA here to register a strong protest. The continuing incidents of attacks on shipping in the region are deeply worrisome. These attacks must cease and end. And we also call for dialogue and diplomacy so that we can have an early return to peace and stability in the region.
1: India has dispatched a consignment of 20,000 doses of measles vaccines and approximately 3 tons of medical supplies to support the government of Maldives in strengthening immunization coverage and safeguarding public health. External Affairs Ministry said in a statement that this timely assistance will help address the increasing cases of measles in Maldives and reinforce the response efforts of the government. India and Nepal have launched a peer-to-peer cross-border remittance mechanism to strengthen bilateral digital financial connectivity. The Ministry of Finance, in a statement, said the newly operationalized system establishes a direct link between India's Unified Payments Interface, UPI, and Nepal's National Payments Interface, NPI. This integration enables citizens of both the nations to make seamless, real-time and secure instant money transfers directly through mobile banking applications and digital wallets. The UPI-NPI linkage represents a major advancement in financial inclusion, fostering stronger economic and digital ties between both the countries. Prime Minister Narendra Modi will be on a visit to France and Slovakia from 14th to 18th of this month to participate in the upcoming G7 summit. Briefing media in New Delhi this afternoon, Secretary West in the Ministry of External Affairs, Sibi George, said this will be a highly productive and wide-ranging visit. He added that visit spans three destinations in France: Nice, Evian and Paris, and Slovakia.
3: The visit will provide an opportunity for the Prime Minister to engage with world leaders present at the G Summit on issues of importance to India as well as to the Global South. This will be India's 13th participation at the G7 Summit and Prime Minister Mr. Modi's 7th consecutive participation at the summit.
1: This will be India's 13th participation at the G7 Summit and Prime Minister Modi's 7th consecutive participation at the G7 Summit. On to sports. Sports fans across the world are set for a month-long football spectacle as the 2026 FIFA World Cup kicks off tonight at the historic Estadio Azteca in Mexico City. In the opening match, hosts Mexico will take on South Africa in a Group A clash. The match begins at 12:30 a.m. Indian Standard Time. Interestingly, the fixture brings back memories of the 2010 World Cup opener, which also featured the same two sides. Here is more from football's biggest stage.
4: This edition of the World Cup will be the biggest in history, with an expansion from 32 to 48 teams. A record 104 matches will be played, with 72 in the group stage and 32 in the knockout rounds, across host nations, United States, Canada and Mexico. The three host nations qualified automatically, while 45 teams earned their places through a demanding two-year qualification journey. The competition features 12 groups of four teams each. The top two teams from every group, along with the eight best third-place teams, will advance to the round of 32. This expands the knockout stage to 32 teams for the first time in tournament history. The grand final is scheduled for 19th of July, promising a thrilling conclusion to football's greatest celebration. Shagun Chopra from Sports Desk.

0: In badminton, PV Sindhu and Tanvi Sharma advanced to the women's singles quarterfinals of the Australian Open in Sydney today. Two-time Olympic medalist Sindhu defeated compatriot Isha Rani Barua in the round of 16. She will next face Chen Su Yu. In another All-India pre-quarterfinal clash, Tanvi Sharma overpowered Malvika Bansal. And now, before we end the bulletin, the headlines once again. Prime Minister Narendra Modi says India's growth story continues to inspire the world as major economies are facing uncertainty. Chairs 11th Governing Council meeting of Niti Aayog in New Delhi. Centre and governments of Assam and Nagaland ink an MOU for exploration and production of crude oil and natural gas. New Delhi strongly condemns US strikes on oil ship which killed three Indian sailors off the coast of Oman. Summons U.S. Charge Aid Affairs to lodge protest. In badminton, PV Sindhu and Tanvi Sharma advanced to women's singles quarterfinals of Australian Open. And FIFA World Cup 2026 to kick off tonight. Mexico to take on South Africa in the opening encounter at Estadio Azteca in Mexico City. That is all in the news at 9. Good night.
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2: This is Akashvani. In the program Spotlight, now we bring you a discussion on key highlights and outcomes of 11th Governing Council meeting of Niti Aayog. The participants are Sanjeev Chopra, senior journalist, and Deeksha Saxena, Akashvani correspondent.
3: Prime Minister Narendra Modi chaired the 11th Governing Council meeting of Niti Aayog today at Rashtrapati Bhavan in New Delhi. This year's theme is Inclusive Human Development for Viksit Bharat at 2047. To delve deep into the major outcomes of this very important annual meeting, we are now joined by a senior journalist, Mr. Sanjeev Chopra. Mr. Chopra, welcome to Akashvani News.
4: Thank you.
3: Mr. Chopra, before we get into the nitty-gritties of the outcomes, I would like to understand from you how relevant and how important is the theme for this year?
4: Yeah, the theme for this year was Inclusive Human Development for Viksit Bharat. So, as you know that, you know, India's demography has changed considerably over the past few years. And around 68% of India's population is in the age group of 15 to 64, which is the working age group. So, India has a huge demographic, you know, dividend. And this is what the Prime Minister stressed upon during the 11th meeting of the Governing Council of Niti Aayog, stressing that India cannot afford to lose this opportunity of having a great demographic dividend where the average age of an Indian is 28 to 29 years.
3: You spoke about the youth, and one very important aspect which came out of the meeting was the emphasis on employment and skilling. So in your opinion, how important it is when all the states, the chief ministers of 28 states sit together with the Prime Minister and delve on the subject of skilling and employment?
4: Since India has a huge demographic dividend and most of the population is youth, and to channelize the energies of the youth in, you know, or to and to skill them, it is very important that skilling and entrepreneurship is introduced in the country. So, you know, that's what the Prime Minister stressed upon, that the youth have to be skilled so that if they are more skilled, you know, for example, an unskilled laborer does not get that much of wages, but a skilled laborer gets much more wages. And in the international market, the more skilled youth we have, the better would be the wages. So we'll be able to compete with even developed countries. And India, since India is also very well developed in the IT sector, and most Indians actually set up the Silicon Valley in the United States, and they are heading, many Indian origin people are heading international IT companies like Google and Apple. So it's very important to skill India's youth.
3: We actually delved upon one subject that was discussed during the meeting, but in your opinion, could you also highlight what was the key takeaway of the entire day-long meeting when all of them sat? And in fact, the vice chairperson of the Niti Aayog also said that they sat from 10 in the morning till 6:30 p.m. in the evening. The day-long meeting, I'm sure they have touched upon several other subjects also. So could you talk about them too?
4: So this was a very important meeting of the Niti Aayog, the Governing Council, and the Prime Minister chairs this Governing Council. This is held every year, once a year at least. Last year's meeting was held in May, but this time it was delayed to June. But

0: the main takeaway of this meeting was that the Prime Minister told various state chief ministers that there cannot be a Viksit Bharat without Viksit states. So the development of states was equally important, and the Prime Minister also stressed that, you know, unless the states are developed, the country cannot develop. So the Prime Minister also made a mention about improving the GDP and ask the states to focus on the district level, you know, improving the district GDPs so that people at the grassroots level also earn more. And that is how the country will progress further, because now India is aiming to become the third largest economy in the world. The Prime Minister also made a mention of the West Asia crisis and said that India has by and large not been largely affected because of its internal strengths. The Niti Aayog vice chairperson also mentioned during his press conference in the evening that none of the states actually demanded a financial package because of the situation arising of the West Asia crisis, which has largely affected the energy situation in the country. The meeting also focused largely on the energy situation in the country and the energy security. And by and large, India had a large dependence on the West Asian countries for its energy requirements, but now they have diversified and they have started sourcing from different countries across the world, including from Venezuela or Australia and other parts of the world. So the energy situation remained the focus during the day-long deliberations today. Most states presented a roadmap for Viksit Bharat by 2047. Every state, presented their plan. And this meeting also saw all 28 chief ministers attending the meeting, including those from the opposition.
1: In fact, you also mentioned that the energy was one of the key focus area of the meeting. So while the press briefing was on, the members and the chairperson also deliberated upon the point that a lot of discussion happened on the energy security and also reliable energy. So they also mentioned about the solar energy and reducing the cost on energy. They also deliberated on the nuclear energy front, and bio-waste or Gobardhan was also discussed. So could you also explain this to us? How are they going to take this forward after this meeting? Like, how is the reliable energy going to be a focus point in the country in the coming days?
0: As you know, that India across the world has led an initiative for tapping solar energy, and a huge park is coming up in India, and India had led this even at the UN deliberations, which Prime Minister Narendra Modi had suggested there, that the world should focus on solar energy. So India is tapping that sector, besides also the nuclear sector, where nuclear energy could be one of the major source of energy, because you can produce a lot of energy in through nuclear reactors. And these days the focus has been on creation of smaller nuclear reactors and setting up at different places in the country. So nuclear energy, also solar energy, nuclear energy, and also producing energy from bio-waste, including gobar gas and all other things where you can, harness that energy for our requirements, because India is a huge country with huge population, the largest population in the world. So the energy requirements are also huge. So the Prime Minister focused on that during this meeting.
1: I would now like to draw your attention to another very important point which was mentioned during the press conference, and the members and the chairperson said that manufacturing was also talked about during the meeting. And so what are the government plans to take this forward?
0: Because of the uncertainty in the global environment currently, a lot of focus has been, especially now that there was a bipolar world earlier, where the USSR and US were two major forces. So after the disintegration of USSR, and Russia is still a major force, but an emerging country which has emerged largely in all aspects, including technological advancements, has been China. So China has been posing a major threat to the United States, and China also has a major manufacturing hub. So focus of India, ever since the problems with China, with many countries, United States has dealt towards India and wanted that India should emerge as a manufacturing hub. So right now, most companies across the world have depended so far on manufacturing in China, but now some are shifting base even to India. For example, Apple manufactures a large number of iPhones in India now, and most of them are exported besides domestic consumption. Most of

0: them are exported to other countries also. Earlier, it was China. China continues to be, but after the strained relations between US and China, United States has preferred to source their materials from India. So the major focus of the Prime Minister has been to make India a manufacturing hub. The Prime Minister is also stressed on quality products. So on various industry platforms, whenever the Prime Minister has addressed industrialists, he has focused on quality products so that, you know, India can compete with the world. Quality products, and because of cheap labor, the cost of production can be low in India. So these are two factors which can help India. And once the manufacturing sector is advanced in the country, it can also be a major source of employment to the youth. You know, the energies of the youth after skilling them can be utilized in the manufacturing sector, you know, once India emerges as a manufacturing hub across the world. So during today's meeting, the Prime Minister did focus on the fact that while many major economies, because of the current uncertainty and the economic challenges because of the West Asia crisis earlier the Ukraine war, you know, India's growth story continues to inspire the world. He also emphasized on the need to strengthen the resolve to be self-reliant, depend less on imports, because a large number of our foreign exchange reserves, you know, go into import of material, including on the energy sector. So the focus has been on producing within the country and becoming self-reliant. This is the key for India to become Viksit Bharat by 2047. Because if you have a manufacturing base, if you are the largest manufacturing base in the world, there'll be enough jobs to provide to the India's youth, and India can utilize its demographic dividend in this sector and also export largely to all other parts of the world.
1: One of the most important point which came to my mind while the press conference was on, they mentioned that Prime Minister has also said that GDP estimation at district level should be done, which UP has already been doing, and that actually analyzes the level of development. So first of all, could you explain this to our listeners, what exactly GDP estimation at district level is and how is it going to be beneficial when it comes to analyzing the development?
0: Focusing on the district level would mean that taking the manufacturing to the district and making this district self-reliant so that their GDP improves. So once the districts improve, the states will improve. And once the states improve, the country will become a developed nation. So the focus has been to improve the situation at the grassroots level.
1: Lastly, Mr. Chopra, I would like to ask you, and I would like you to explain this to us very briefly. One very important point which came out of the meeting was elderly care. And Prime Minister said that more emphasis should be given on this. How do you see this?
0: You know, the elderly care is very important because in the past, if you see, because of less development, India was not a very developed country, development is happening over the years. So the average age of an Indian was much lower in previous years, and then because of medical advancement, technological advancements, the age of an average Indian has improved largely, and the elderly are the number of elderly are increasing in the country. So it's very important to take care of the elderly in the country, just like other developed countries. You know, there are proper elderly homes, or the elderly take care of their health, and they continue to live in their own houses as long as they are agile and physically fit. Right now, India's around 7% of India's population is above the age of 70. So the elderly need to be taken care of, and that is why the Prime Minister, focused on that. You know, one more aspect which I wanted to bring was that the Prime Minister also focused on women-led development in the country, and he said that this is the cornerstone of the vision of a Viksit Bharat. So this was very important, and as also the fact that cooperation and dialogue and sharing with states was very important for India to develop as a whole and not in parts. You know, as the Niti Aayog vice chairperson mentioned during the presser in the evening, that around 20 states have become developed today and they are on the path of further development, while 10 states are still lagging behind. So although he did not name any of the states, and it's not proper to name these states because naming and shaming is not proper, but we must strive to bring these states out and make them developed further, because some of these states have largely remained underdeveloped because of various reasons, including political. So this was very important. So, the Prime Minister also stressed on the fact that states would play a pivotal role in realizing this dream of Viksit Bharat.

0: This was very important. And he also told the states to address the grievances of common people. Once the grievances are redressed, people can focus on earning more, and which will lead to a better
1: life
0: for them as well as India's growth.
1: So basically, the key outcome of the meeting is that the road to Viksit Bharat is through states. And thank you so much, Mr. Chopra, for sparing your valuable time and giving us such deep insights on this very important subject. Thank you for joining us for Spotlight tonight.
0: Thank you very much.
2: You were listening to a discussion on key highlights and outcomes of 11th Governing Council meeting of Niti Aayog. The participants were Sanjeev Chopra, senior journalist, and Deeksha Saxena, Akashwani correspondent. This program was produced and presented by the News Services Division of Akashwani.
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4: 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Tiaku minit lir nung Utsashiba sendong. 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Tukwaku minit metse nung Radio Talk sendong. Tukwaku minit metser bungunong Teen de Druku sendong. 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

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You're right on time for our Hindi film Git songs, and today we're going to listen to some of the hit songs. Well, the first song on our playlist is Challa Walla from the film Ishaq Zadeh.

In 1994, A.R. Rahman dropped a beat that broke speakers and dance floors. Prabhudeva made it immortal. From the film Humse Hai Muqabla, this is pure electricity. So let's listen to Urvashi Urvashi.

Well, my dear listeners, some songs don't ask for your attention, they demand it. Well, A.R. Rahman, Gulzar, and a track that sounds like the heartbeat of a nation. From the film Dilse, this is Power, Pain, and Passion in 6 minutes. Listen to the song Dilse Re.

You're having fun along with me? Well, as the clock strikes, we only have one slot left for one song, and that is the beautiful song Kafirana from the film Kedarnath, featuring actors like Let Sushant Singh Rajput and Sarah Ali Khan. And with this beautiful song, we will wind up with our Hindi film geet for tonight. But don't forget to tune in tomorrow at Akashwani Mogokchung exactly at 9:30 p.m. Until then, enjoy listening to the song Sleep With Hope. We'll be back tomorrow.

Asunuki Hindi film kan sindong ang asyuku, mapang teraku atong badan kalami, taunung asushi tanababa transmission shipanger. Asang mazung baba transmission, chuk aku minitenam 30 nung labukta. Ibaya Akashwani mukukchung. Aunung tachung, Jai Hind.